how did you ask me why? 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I'm flying away to my baby, and his arms I lose control. Feed my body, heal my soul. I'm flying away.

forget you, but you're here to stay. 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

straight through Sunday blues. Good morning, heartache. Here we go again. Good morning, heartache. You're

money blues, straight through Sunday blues. Good morning, heartache, here we go again. Good morning, heartache.

All the days we were together, to all the time we were apart, love each other's lives.

verharrt. To all the days we were together, to all the time we played a part in each other's lives. Heart to heart.

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1: I know you had to lie to me. I know you had to cheat. To pose all hot and high behind the veils of sheer deceit. Our perfect porn aristocrat, so elegant and cheap. I'm old, but I'm still into that. 1,000 kisses.

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I'm turning tricks, I'm getting fixed, I'm back on Boogie Street. I guess they won't exchange the

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Unless I got a fat blood, yes, and a bottle of gin.

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Be sure and wear your little black rubber raincoat. Write you a letter on thin line note paper, hide it in a tree where the houseboat floats. Pull it, pull it, bone, and make a fat wish. Crawl it in the skillet, gonna catch a catfish. Write you a letter on thin line note paper, hide it on the table in the catfish dish.

sweat till I'm wet, till I'm dry. 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Even out in the bright sunshine, in a lifetime of springtime. I fall into your arms and my heart pumping on like a bubbling dub track. Like a garlicky hot to my lips smack. I did some contemplation before we got down to this consecration. Or maybe, baby, something in your kiss said it was an impetus for me to rethink this. If I love you, then I better get tested. Make sure we are protected. I walk through the park.

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I'm reading about how words get transmitted. Some behavior, I must admit it. Well, who I slept with and who they slept with. Who they slept with.

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There's something special about the way that you move. I'd love to have you all to myself, but somehow.

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I got my shit together, meeting Christ and reading Marx. It failed my little fire, but it spread the dying spark. Go tell the young Messiah what happens to the heart. There's a mist of summer kisses where I tried to double park. The rivalry was vicious. The women were in charge. It was nothing, it was

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0: 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I've also had many rooms in the last year.
1: Einfach mal lässig.
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asked me why they're helping Ukraine and not Palestine, and I replied, brown skin. We were so whitewashed, laughing at names we had problems pronouncing. Kwame said his name was Jerome, and it's from the Caribbean, just so people would leave him alone. And I remember it was foo-foo and voodoo jokes, until he found the same thing that gave the Zulus hope. Sarah's dad hates blacks, but her baby's mixed race. And all he's thinking is she may have been raped. Imagine being light-skinned, but granddad's racist. And every time you're there, you hear an African statement. Look around the world, all I see is double standards. Even Mark Zuckerberg covers up his cameras. Steve Jobs never let his kids use an iPad. And my kids think that I am bad. Mad. Nye had no TV until she was a grown-up. I used to think, what the fuck, when she told us. The government have got us in a chokehold. A hero if I kill for my country, and a villain if I kill for my postcode. Only fighting for my freedom if it comes to it. You gotta use your brain before you put a gun to his. I had to lose my way before I understood the trip. The good die young, the cemetery's full of should have beens. These days I'm doing more and saying less. What's war?

court, same day, same judge. We only break the law because the law tries to break us. So how am I meant to be corrected when they put my name and address in the papers, but a child molester's identity's protected? Is anyone addressing these failures? I just spoke to my mama, man. She said police just killed another unarmed man. Everyone complains, but nobody want go back home. It come like we don't love our land. Everyone's in Ghana in December. Come back home and start complaining about the weather. Raheem can score 100 goals, but when they miss a penalty, it's monkey jokes. Whoa. And they got everybody clapping for the NHS, but they don't want to put no cash into the NHS. Soon it's gonna be what happened to the NHS. Politicians getting paid more than teachers. Satan getting praised more than Jesus. Most bad bitches ain't artists.

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I've seen what comes from point scoring. I was born torn between warring factions. I'm practically a doormat, I'm so diplomatic now. Cause so often those that mean well don't know they're problematic. Myself included, I know I'm not easily spooked, but I still shudder at how far removed we are from moving on. So go easy on us, nothing to see here, people, move along. Crushing biscuits in the carpet with the fum of God's good grace. 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I look awkward when I'm walking forwards, even when I'm not. A static shot of mad propulsion stood convulsing in one spot. 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